106. Thank you so much for spending your night with me, Big Rig. I appreciate you for appreciating us as always, man. Black Sabbath, Paranoid, finishing off a two for Tuesday night.

0: Picks 106. Rockin' out some Aerosmith here on the third shift. It's the Red Eye Rock Lounge. You asked me for Smashing Pumpkins, so let's do that right now.
1: 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Love ya.
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1: 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You're about to get fed. 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
3: 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I'm going to get some rain early. Also, showers later, too. Around 60 for a high. Cantara's got the final edition of the feed for you.
4: 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So the president just arrived in Beijing. We're watching it now. Plane landed. Yeah.

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0: 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Poured into a frosty glass just for you.
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Ken Dasha rocking this hump day Wednesday. Another keyword to put a grand in your hand coming up at the top of the hour. Here's Hart.

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1: 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He's a great, great guy. I've had the pleasure to meet him on a number of occasions. Pink Floyd, Happiest Days of Our Lives, another brick in the wall. I know, school is almost out. We want to jump.

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